I didn't know what love could be until you walked through my door and showed me. When you came to my life, I didn't want to admit that your love was so much that I would need it. In your arms, I feel safe and sound. You turned my life right around. Together, we are chaos and it's perfect. It's terrifying, but it's worth it.

I am scared of guys. Someone please help. When I hear "and I love you," cause now I've got someone to lose. Why do you love me? Why do you love me? The first one to ever like me back. I'm seconds away from a heart attack.